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Last one was by Sherelle, You Look Good To Me, of her album High Priority. Started off with Run DMC, classics only on this show. It's like that, and that's the way it is. This one right now in the back, Low Tech and Marvin Dash with Low. Get Low. Shout out to everyone listening. Good morning, good evening, good day, wherever you are. Shout out CS Smith 90. Big up. Shouts DJ Sean, Yostep, Oskmal, PK, Tiger, Vibes, and Young Dale. And everyone else tuned in outside the chat. Friends, acquaintances, enemies, past employers. Much love. Much love. Much love. Much love. 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

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Jesus. 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

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King Tubby meets the Upsetter.

This war. 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No coffee.

0: Shout out to the Chintongo crew. Shout out to the Chintongo crew. Shout out to the Chintongo crew. Shout out to the Chintongo crew. Shout out to the Chintongo crew. Shout out to the Chintongo crew. Shout out to the Chintongo crew. Shout out to the Chintongo crew. Shout out to the Chintongo crew. Shout out to the Chintongo crew. Shout out to the Chintongo crew. Shout out to the Chintongo crew. Shout out to the Chintongo crew. Shout out to the Chintongo crew. Shout out to the Chintongo crew.
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2: 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Yes, yes. Untitled. One of many untitled. Untitled. Good morning, good morning. 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I'm your host, Claypool. No coffee.

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I hope you're still running around naked. 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I could imagine running around naked to this one. 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

Yo, yo. This one, Miles Davis. With One and One. On the corner. Entering the last half hour of the show, thank you for tuning in. You're listening to Chant FM. With your host, Klebu. No coffee.

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Anyway, this is Miles Davis with One and One off On the Corner, repeating On the Corner.

Last one, Willy Colon and Hector Lavoe. Todo tiene su final.

last one by Rodrigue Gauthier, or Rodrigue Gauthier, Coq La Chance. This one, Errol Brown with Gold Tooth style of Orthodox Dub.

0: All right. Last one from me. Then I'm out for today. Last one was Koof by Shelly Thunder. And this one right now coming in world famous with Sound Sniper in Sri Lanka. This has been No Coffee on Chant FM with Claypool. Poker table in the back, you and me, the eye. One love.
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3: Brush meat with marinade, brush meat with vegetables, with oil, and vegetables, with oil. The monstrous brick was in my hand. Expansion level for two extra bedrooms and bar. I felt it everywhere. When you got a job to do, reach for something good to chew. Chewing helps you stand the pace any time and any place.

I've been accused of being the number one Music From Memory simp, credibly. So, I guess I'm just embracing that.

This one's called The Word Love by Gigi Messine. And it's from their second ever LP.

So for those who don't know Music from Mary very well, they are probably best known for doing compilations, and this is what that's from, that we're listening to right now. It's a compilation of work by Gigi Messine. Throughout the show, we'll get into some of their other releases that aren't from comps and are from kind of recent artists with new music as well.

We're going to go straight into a newer one that's by Yusu and is kind of original music released on the label. The track's called Of Yesterday.

Sometimes it'll be like an artist retrospective and focus type of thing. But sometimes it'll be like this collection of a sound. Like

This one's from a compilation that they put out to raise money for charities in Ukraine during the war. It's another one with that kind of dubby feel.

So this group is how I was introduced to the label in the first place. This fantastic supergroup is called Gaussian Curve. Which, believe it or not, is the legendary trio of Gigi Messine, Johnny Nash, and Marco Sturck, who's also known as Young Marco. Just imagine those three in a room together. Beautiful.

Speaking of Johnny Nash, I feel like someone in the chat maybe was playing with him recently or something. I don't know. Ask around.

is Nexus on the Beach by Roberto Mucci. Sorry, I'll pronounce that properly. Roberto Mucci. Music from memory, put out a comp. A lot of his stuff from, I think, the 70s and 80s. Really interesting guy doing stuff that no one else was really doing, and kind of doing it publicly on the radio often as well.

getting back into slightly weirder, spookier stuff for a minute. This one's Johnny Nash again, but with Suzanne Craft.

Jumping on to this track, which is One by One by Jeffrey Landers. Kind of trying to show a bit more of this weird, dark side of stuff that they put out.

This one also from a retrospective compilation. Lots of weird stuff on there. This is my favorite.

So in a similar vein to Jeffrey Lando's, we've got some other kind of DIY post-punk new wavy stuff from the early 80s, this time from the UK rather than from the US. This is The System, track's called Almost Grown.

gonna commit a big DJ faux pas here and play another tune from the same EP back to back, because I couldn't choose between them. They're both incredible, so just

I mean, what an incredible tune. Can have a little bit of a vibe shift for the last one here. Because just got to end with this band, kind of the new faces of Music from Memory. This is the Zen Men.

0: that's it from me, folks. Have a lovely rest of your Monday, and don't forget to watch Cold Maps on Mastermind later this evening, 7:30.
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1: It's Slump Companion. Somehow 3 days late and still absolutely thrown together. 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
0: Jesus.
1: Auto-tune that for me.

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I'm never trying to be foul, I'm only trying to be fair, but I ain't trying to be down. We're trying to be scared, so I said what I said, because I thought what I thought, and we wound up in a war. That is not what I want, I only want to be loved. That is all that I seek, so you can keep the routine, keep the critique. But yo, I love when you smile, or when you're making a face. You're the girl of my dreams, you're a part of my fate. You're my ace in the hole, you're my flower in bloom. You're the light of my life, you're my stars and my moon. You are always the sun, you are never the rain. You are always the one, you are never to blame for making anything worse. Been that way from the start, give me heaven on earth. I hope you take this to heart, but why you all in my mix? Telling me what to do, why you do that to me? I don't do that to you, always lending a hand, but didn't nobody ask. Think it come from your fam, think it come from your past. So now you taking offense, wanna be mad. That is word to my moms, word to my dad. Can't you cut me some slack, can't you show me some grace? Can't you get off my back, give me some space? But I don't want any space, I always wanna be close. That's how come I propose, and I'm proposing a toast. When I'm spiritually broke, you throw me a bone, baby, we should elope. Take the show on the road, when I be doing the most. You still don't leave me alone, baby, you are my homie, you are my home. There is no one like you, love you for the rest of my life and my afterlife too. But put yourself in my shoes, I know that I ain't perfect, I'm a person trying to work on my shoes. I do not be getting short, I have a short fuse. So I always gotta be the one to call truth, so we don't share the same views. That ain't right, I know you probably feel that inside, but you don't wanna hear that insight. Make me feel just like I'm losing my mind. I'm not always trying to be kind, is that such a crime? You show me it is, each moment I live, you show me your gifts. That's why you're my whiz, you've been my wish since I was a kid. Now you're for real, it's impossible to explain the way that I feel. It's impossible to explain how grateful I am to you and the God that we are a team. You bring me peace with peas in a pod. It's not you when I'm unruly. Don't mind me, I get moody.

He is ready to shake his hands. We are going to do the dance with Felix. Let's go. Adi, Sidiba. A one, a two, a three, a one. Wuti, wosu.

Hello, hello. Thanks for chunting. Thanks to Max. We're gonna keep it chill. The votes are in. We're keeping it chill. Thanks, Ba, for the input.

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You are currently listening to Chunt FM. Beans.

The book of the book of the book of the book of the book of the book of the book of the book of the book of the book of the book of the book of the book of the book of the book of the book of the book of the book of the book of the book of the book of the book of the book of the book of the book of the book of the book of the book of the book of the book of the book of the book of the book of the book of the book of the book of the book of the book of the book of the book of the book of the book of the book of the book of the book of the book of the book of the book of the book of the book of the book of the book of the book of the book of the book of the book of the book of the book of the book of the book of the book of the book of the book of the book of the book of the book of the book of the book of the book of the book of the book of the book of the book of the book of the book of the book of the book of the book of the book of the book of the book of the book of the book of the book of the book of the book of the book of the book of the book of the book of the book of the book of the book of the book of the book of the book of the book of the book of the book of the book of the book of the book of the book of the book of the book of the book of the book of the book of the book of the book of the book of the book of the book of the book of the book of the book of the book of the book of the book of the book of the book of the book of the book of the book of the book of the book of

0: Oi, mate.
1: Yeah, what?
0: You chatted? Of
1: course I am, bruv.
0: For real. Oi, mate.
1: Yeah, what?
0: You chatted?
1: Of course I am, bruv.
0: For real.

Check one, two. You're listening to Clay Blue on Chunt FM. Monday evening. What better thing to do than go for the R&B bag?

Last one by Tamiya. So Into You. It's a Wyclef Jean remix, which was released on the single CD. This one now incoming, Donnell Jones, This Love. Stay locked.

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This one, Young Bloods, Shake 'Em Off, off their album Against the Grain. 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

0: ass and make you jump inside the whip and smoke a blunt with your ass. 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Now listen, I let the L smell a whiff of the hash and bag all the bitches. 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

0: all niggas and bitches. 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

0: This one, 5 D's. 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Of their album, Cool Motor. 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
1: got
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1: you
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1: Little bars.
2: 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Fuck him! 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

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Modern, the potter should be featured at the MoMA. Colder than porridge from the second dish. That's fucking rich, I do whatever the fuck I wish. High hang time is like spud web. When I die, I place the crown on the king's head. God forbid they claim that the king is dead, right? God forbid they claim that the king is dead. High hang time is like spud web. When I die, I place the crown on the king's head. God forbid they claim that the king is dead, right? God forbid they claim that the king is dead, right? Wasn't supposed to be shit, let shit heads tell it. Language crafted from relics. Be chairman mouth, that shit you speak and shut it down. A true leader stands on people's ground with the people. It's like the pauper seek the crown. He's probably creeping if he's only keeping creeps around. You probably sleeping, don't care for peeping, what's sweeping down. Brushed up from the dust to the air you breathe. Sit with my scepter when I'm salt and pepper. My skin a couple shades darker brown. Clean, catch up. Keep the royal guard on guard in case of setups. Royal purple get ups. 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
1: You guys are winning in the end anyway.
2: Right.
1: We're out there selling ourselves and our families. 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I know what you guys think of us, but we're the only thing between you and the jungle.
3: Got a bum knee cause the old three Eagles didn't cover. 93 till I get me that Infinity J30. 90s vision board was uncluttered. 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
1: Okay. 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
2: This one right now, Armand Hammer. 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
1: Your mommy tells the truth.
2: Before that, we had Cole Chris. The King Is Dead of Ghost at the Finish Line. Used to listen to this album obsessively when it came out, and probably years after as well.
1: I feel like I'm about life insurance and just like fuck, I don't want to see the kingdom. Living will between the bills. What instrumental y'all gonna play at my funeral?
2: Alright, last few tracks, then I'm off.

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This has been Claybu on Chant FM. Shh.

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2: Chunts.
1: Chunts?
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2: Yeah.

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1: Beautiful.
0: Happy 2 year, everyone. 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

another friend of mine, Sif, S-I-F. 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

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Really excited for Relax Fit. 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

0: Thank you.
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2: Okay, hello. This is number 3 and number
3: 4.
2: We are doing some random Saturday songs. I'm going to be playing the first 7.
3: And I'm going to be playing the second 7.
2: We may be doing a bit of mixing at the end. Okay, this song is for the person who inspired us to do this mix. No, this show. It is number 2.

0: Shout out to Kinematics, Styles, Youngdale, Wombat, Vibes, yeah.
1: Gonna keep on going now.

0: in the fishy army. 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I really hope you guys enjoyed. Make sure to drop a like and subscribe if you guys are new. And share the video with a friend if you did enjoy or laugh, because that helps me get into recommended, which means I help grow. Thank you guys. Love you. And stay with the fishy nippies. 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
1: Me and number three have been watching The Mandalorian recently, so we decided to put in the theme.
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0: now.
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1: 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I think it was Scatman and Bomb Scare.

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Chun 600. Thank you for tuning in. So yeah, these are all tunes from 1979. So not really what I usually listen to, I must admit. Not exactly my area. I'm a 90s boy, as you know. But you know, obviously some big tunes there. But yeah, main individual tracks, not really going to be trying to blend so much. Yeah, we'll kick off with some, you know, rock, post-punk sort of stuff. Hope you enjoy. That was kicking off with the Sound of Suburbs from the Members. And then Rausch Rubble from The Fall. Let's go.

So moving on, some funkier stuff. This is Peanut Butter by 29. Previously it was Select over Too Much Pressure, before that Motorhead with Overkill, and the problem for that, Violence Grows by Fatal Microbes. Okay, gonna move on to a different type of music now. I'm not entirely sure, I'm not very

Alright, last one for me. Thanks for listening, everyone. I know it's been a bit messy, but it's been nice to relive the year of my birth and represent the 70s. I think I'm the oldest one listening to these shows. Oh well. Anyway, listen to this classic, and I'll see you on the other side.

I feel like it's important to recognize that there's, you know, sort of two debates happening here. The first of which is what trend accurately represents creamer demand. Now, there's Camp Tony, Camp Shoup. It's basically saying no matter what time of year, the demand stays the same. Doesn't matter what the temperature is, I want a creamer. That's all good and fine. And then there's camp, you know, basically everybody else that's saying when it's cold out, that's when, you know, creamer demand is highest. That's issue number one. Issue number two is whose graph has best represented this data. And that's where things get a little bit hectic, because you've got Osk, whose graph is basically nonsense. Sorry, Osk. And then you had mine, which was, you know, I'll admit, you know, it had some things going for it, but I may have overlooked some small details. And I think Toby really came in with the best graph. You know, it included emojis. The axes were correctly lined up. A lot of independent, dependent variable confusion. So I don't know. I don't know where this leaves us, but I just hope we find consensus soon. That's all I have to say.

This one, Touches by A Vision of Panorama. Shit. 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

I'm in control. This one, Salinko Hyper G / Patrick. 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

party. Always a Rufugazi, bad matu, Obasabi. 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
0: It's by Nuin. Don't know how to say that, but D2WFLS FSLJ.

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I don't know. SPD.

Okay, so I kind of gave up announcing all the things. The last one was from Jazzy. This one, the first of two, from Patrick. PK.

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1: Olha o barulhinho.

0: Okay, sorry everyone, I was playing Max's track and selection's wrong. My fault. You needed to be slower.
1: No fun.

is so blown out. Holy shit. I think it's a bad rip. This is Raise Up by Ariel Lovefeed, submitted by Christo. One of three tracks he submitted.

0: I had the filter on the entire time.
1: Whoops.

Okay, we've reached the point of the show where everything falls apart. So that's what this bit sounds like.

This one, Home Safe by Dark Eater, submitted by Will, who also submitted the previous one.

The last one was Vladimir Dubushkin, Lady of the Night. I don't know how you say that. And there was meant to be a track in between these two, but it's corrupt, so yeah.

I have no idea who won. The two before were from Toby. And this final one before the last is from Pralix. That's me on my arms.

I've been told that the next 20 minutes of this song are a loop of the first three that we just heard, so yeah. And this is the last one.

I want you to imagine being on the sandy beach of a peaceful tropical island. Visualize the scenes I am describing to the very best of your ability, mentally creating every detail of these pictures in your mind. Make them real. Perceive the sounds and smells that accompany your impressions, and sense the feeling that this environment generates within you. It's almost sunrise. The sky is just dark enough for you to see the last few stars. The palm trees that line this tropical beach are silhouetted against the sky. Experience the fresh, salt sea air. And you are totally at peace here. 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So watch the stars, the palm trees. 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

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And as you do, you'll begin to hear a sound that will relax you even more.

I want to do like a like a New York one, you know, sort of like, hey, I'm walking here. But maybe it could be like, hey, I'm chunting here. No, because I'm in New York, so like, it's instead of being, hey, I'm walking here, it'd be like, hey, I'm chunting here. Do you get that? Does that make sense? Or it could be like a it could be like a Jerry Seinfeld thing, like, you know, what's the deal with all these chunts?

Good morning. You are listening to Chant FM. No coffee with Clay Boom.

This is another feeble attempt of trying to bring this regular breakfast show back on Fridays. As you all know, I've been slacking off recently. Not slacking off at work, because that's what's keeping me busy. And then next Friday, I'm moving to a new place, a new city. So I might have to bail out again. But I promise that eventually I'm settled in and having a regular schedule, I'll be here every Friday. Because I've been missing you. I've been missing this. First one was by Dub Syndicate, Reggae Raga. Cheesy ass title, but great track. And this one right now is Deadline Paranoia of the Archival series, 1 of 3. Shout out to everyone tuned in. Hope you're having a good morning, beautiful day. Stay locked.

Yes, yes. This one, REM, Pilgrimage, off their debut album, I believe, called Murmur. Fact check me on this.

Last one by Tito, T-I-T-H-O. Song called Fever, or Fever in English. No coffee.

Shout out to Chanto, Grapes Commute, Number 2, PK, SPD, Brer, Vibes. Where's Young Dale? He really wanted this to be on a Friday, so I'm a bit disappointed. And shout out to everyone else listening, all my friends.

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I have been called a clown. 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

Yes, yes. Last one by Theo Parrish featuring Trent Mitchell and John Douglas. Sons of Osiris. Shout out number two, if I haven't mentioned you yet. Thank you for tuning in. Going into the last 30 minutes of No Coffee on Chant FM.

This one, The Go-Betweens, You Tell Me, off their album Tallulah. Shout out to Titu and Young Dale, I guess. Yeah, not sure if you deserve this one, showing up a bit late today, but here you go, your shout out.

Charlotte Osmo. Last few tracks from me. Returning with another show today at 3 o'clock Central Europe time. No, actually London time, sorry. 4 o'clock Central Europe time on Palanga Street Radio for the monthly Chant FM residency. Was supposed to air last week, but then schedules got a bit jumbled up. So see it as a continuation of what I've been playing so far this morning. Sort of in the same range of music I've been listening to lately. You can tune in at palanga.life. PALANGA. Going to play a few more and then I'm out for today. Thank you for tuning in. This was No Coffee on Chant FM of Claybu. Also shout out Matt. Much love.

0: 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Long live the revolution.
1: Hey, Oskmal here. Just want to say that I'm really enjoying the experience of the Chitungo, but I wish everyone would stop referring to fake footwork as real footwork. I have to repeat that it's not real footwork unless it's from Chicago or Bristol, okay? Thanks, guys.
2: Come with

You're listening to The Night Shift. It's just about 800. It is in my country, it might not be in yours. And I'm taking you on a horizontal trip. Enjoy.

0: full moon tonight. The hurricane that hit Florida didn't turn out as badly as they expected. It's been pretty hot in the east, but the temperature's been below normal in all the western states. They've had some thunderstorms around the Great Lakes. Item, the United States Naval Medical School says that shaving does not make the beard grow faster. Natural history note, giraffes are not only the tallest animals in the world, but they can see in the back of them without turning their heads. Interesting fact. The pounding and banging in hot water and steam pipes is called water hammer. Item.
1: Wait a minute, Orson.
0: What is it, Dorothy?
1: I don't think that's an interesting fact at all.
2: I do. Banging in hot water pipes is called water hammer. It's silly.
0: It isn't silly at all, Joe. That's what it's called. Water hammer.
2: I suppose it is.
1: Why bring it up now?
0: Everybody's heard steam pipes banging. I just thought it was some interest to know what it's called.
2: I know. Water hammer.
3: Yes, it's also called hydraulic shock.
0: Oh, is that so, Ray? I didn't know that.
3: Oh, yes.
2: I suppose that's another interesting fact.
0: Now, wait a minute, Joe. I think you're being smug.
2: Yeah, so do I.
0: Bits of information like this give a certain flavor to the program and
2: I agree with that. I just don't think this particular bit of information is worth bothering about.
4: Perhaps you have some information that is true.
0: Yes, let's see what you think is an interesting fact.
2: Well, you know how we talk about digging a hole straight down to China?
0: Yes.
2: It isn't true.
0: It isn't?
2: No. You wouldn't come out of China at all.
1: Where would you come out?
2: Interesting fact. A hole dug straight down in the United States would come out not in China, but in the Indian Ocean.
0: Well, I give up. That is an interesting fact, Joe.
3: Yes, not only interesting, Orson, but instructive. It'll save a lot of embarrassment for those of us contemplating the trip.
0: Profound and disturbing saying. Can I give one of those? Is that all right with everybody?
2: Sure.
0: Profound and disturbing saying. With all the multiplicity of knowledge there is, just one thing, happily, that no man knows.
5: Whether the world is old or young.
0: Till next week, then, speaking for Lady Esther and for everybody in the Mercury Theater, I remain as always. Obediently yours. Till next week, thanks for Lady Esther. Everybody in the Mercury Theater, I remain as always. Obediently yours. Till next week, thanks for Lady Esther. Everybody in the Mercury Theater, I remain as always. Till next week, thanks for Lady Esther. Everybody in the Mercury Theater, I remain as always. Obedient to yours.

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1: Hey, it's Shoop. I think chunt.org might be broken. I went on and pressed play and it was like... Yeah, let me know if you have any idea what's going on. Thanks.

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I just burped into the mic. Keep it in there. No edits. 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

out to the shy ones. Who else wants to what do we call shout out? My brain stopped working then. Maybe I'll give you some. You want some? I'll give it you.

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Out to Han, Young Dale, Andy, producer Alex. Out to Trow, out to Shoop, who are definitely different people and sound different, as do me and Jay. Out to Bar, Toby, Bar. Next week, we're going to be having a Negroni together. Out number two, Kinematics.

If anyone else would like to send me a voice note through to Instagram, we have the technology to play them out loud on the radio. So if you've got anything you wanna say, you wanna have said by you on the radio, send them through to my Instagram DMs.

Actually, Ginny played it, and it was not authorised. So, unauthorised dilly-dally in the building.